0: next year, but this is a far more significant step. Questions now as to what all this means, perhaps in relation to the security situation.
1: Three members of the same family who drowned off the coast of West Sussex have been named by police. Palestinian refugee Hassan El-Kawas lost his life in Shoreham on Tuesday, along with his partner Zina and their teenage daughter Sarah. Investigators say an irregularity in the track has been found near to where a train came off the rails in East Sussex last week. 30 people were injured in the derailment near Lewes, two of them seriously. Around 700,000 teenagers will get their GCSE results later today. For the first time, students in England will also be able to access their results through the new Education Record app. The government says the rate at which foreign criminals and people illegally in the UK are being removed is at a near decade high. 80,000 have been recorded since Labour returned to office in July 2024. Around a quarter of these are enforced actions like deportations, while most people have left voluntarily. Home Secretary Shabana Mahmood is celebrating today's figures.
2: So our performance on removals from the country has gone up very significantly. It's going in the right direction, and it's also why we're expanding our detention estate as well, so that we can go further and faster in the future as well.
1: And Celtic took a giant step towards the Champions League group stage last night. They beat Austrian side LASK 3-0 in the first leg of their playoff tie. From Sky News, I'm Daisy Steele.
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1: The top stories this hour. The Duke and Duchess of Sussex are planning to move back to Britain more than 6 years after relocating to California. Harry and Meghan are expected to return later this month, with Archie and Lilibet understood to have enrolled at British schools from September. The King was only made aware of the plans on Sunday, with the move having been kept firmly under wraps. Royal commentator Daisy McAndrew says it's taken many by surprise.
2: They have kept this secret incredibly well. This will have surprised all royal watchers. The fact that their children are meant to be starting school in just a few weeks at the beginning of the autumn term. Lots and lots of questions left about how relations with William, how relations with Charles, but it is big royal news.
1: A Palestinian refugee, his partner and their daughter have been confirmed as three people who drowned off the coast of Shoreham in West Sussex. Their other daughter remains critically ill in hospital. A preliminary report has revealed a track irregularity was found where a train derailed in East Sussex last week. 30 people were injured near Lewes. The Home Secretary says there's more to be done on removing migrants with no right to remain in the UK. That's despite government figures showing removals are at their highest level in almost a decade. Around 700,000 teenagers in England, Wales and Northern Ireland will get their GCSE results later today. Last year, the pass rate fell slightly compared with 2024. Students in England will also be able to access their records through the new Education Record app. Speaking in January, Skills Minister Baroness Jackie Smith explained the change.
3: It's a way of giving students control over their exam results and really helps to reduce the admin that colleges face when they're recruiting students onto post-16 courses.
1: Ollie Robinson and Josh Tung shared all 10 wickets as England welcomed Joe Root's return as captain with a dominant performance on the opening day of the first test against Pakistan. They'll resume this morning on 112 for 2. From Sky News, I'm Daisy Steele.
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1: The top stories this hour. The Duke and Duchess of Sussex are moving back to Britain more than 6 years after leaving for a new life in California. Harry and Meghan will return later this month with Archie and Lilibet, who've been enrolled at British schools. It's a dramatic change for the couple, who spoke publicly about the pressures that led them to step back from royal duties. In an interview with Oprah Winfrey, broadcast by CBS in March 2021, Harry explained why they left.
2: I'm part of the system with them. I always have been. But I guess I'm very aware of this, that my brother can't leave that system, but I have. With that relationship and that control and the fear by the UK tabloids, it's a toxic environment.
1: Three members of the same family who drowned off the coast of West Sussex have been named by police. Palestinian refugee Hassan El Kawas lost his life in Shoreham on Tuesday afternoon, along with his partner Zina and their teenage daughter Sarah. Around 700,000 teenagers across England and Wales and Northern Ireland will receive their GCSE results this morning. Last year, the overall pass rate fell slightly. There are calls for greater emphasis on vocational options. Dr. Victoria Hills is the Chief Executive of the Chartered Institute of Building.
3: We're really excited about GCSE Results Day because it gives us an opportunity to speak to those students and say, we've got a career for you. We actually need working with education and schools in particular to actually do more to publicise these great career opportunities.
1: The Home Secretary says there's more to be done on removing migrants with no right to remain in the UK. That's despite government figures showing removals are at their highest level in almost a decade. Leading children's doctors are warning that vaping shouldn't be seen as a harmless part of growing up. The Royal College of Paediatrics is warning concerns continue to grow. And Celtic took a giant step towards the Champions League group stage by beating Austrian side last 3-0 in the first leg of their playoff tie. From Sky News, I'm Daisy Steele.
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1: The top stories this hour. Prince Harry and Meghan are planning to move back to the UK with their children later this month. It comes after Harry made clear he wanted to spend more time in Britain and rebuild ties with his family. But questions remain over security after the Duke previously said he didn't feel safe bringing his children here without police protection. Our royal correspondent Laura Bundock says that issue is still unresolved.
2: We knew he wanted to spend more time in the UK, particularly with the Invictus Games in Birmingham due to take place next year. But this is a far more significant step. Questions now as to what all this means, perhaps in relation to the security situation.
1: Around 700,000 teenagers will get their GCSE results this morning. Students in England will also be able to access their results through the new Education Record app. Anyone caught illegally dumping waste could face a £5,000 fine under new government plans to tackle organised crime. The penalty is an increase from the current £300. The second day of an appeal hearing by so-called mushroom murderer Erin Patterson is underway in Australia. She was jailed for life last year for killing three of her relatives with a lunch laced with poisonous mushrooms. Leading children's doctors are warning that vaping shouldn't be seen as a harmless part of growing up. The Royal College of Paediatrics and Child Health is warning that concerns continue to grow. It's calling on the government to limit the types of vape flavours. They warn that it's a gateway to smoking and could lead to a number of health harms. Dr. Mike McKean is from the organisation.
3: We see vapes that are bubblegum flavoured and in brightly coloured things that are really designed to attract children. And the law, we hope, will start to put an end to this. My fear is that there will still be under-the-counter illegal vapes being sold for some time now.
1: And Celtic are a step closer to the Champions League group stage after beating Austrian side Lask 3-0 at Parkhead. From Sky News, I'm Daisy Steele.
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1: The top stories this hour. Prince Harry and Meghan are moving back to the UK from America this month. They'll remain non-working royals living outside London with their two children enrolled in British schools. The King was told on Sunday. The Duke of Sussex previously said he didn't feel safe bringing his family here because they're not eligible for taxpayer-funded security except within royal residences. Here's our royal correspondent, Laura Bundock.
2: Relations remain really difficult between Harry and his brother, Prince William. They don't speak. I think the arrival of the Sussexes does change the optics. The circus that is bound to follow Meghan and Harry will, by association, be really uncomfortable for the Prince and Princess of Wales.
1: Year 11 students in England will be able to view their GCSE results this morning on an app for the first time. Pupils across Northern Ireland and Wales are also getting their grades later. Leading doctors say children should never vape, as it shouldn't be seen as a harmless part of growing up. A review's linked vaping to higher rates of breathing problems in young people. Fines for illegally dumping waste are rising from £300 to £5,000 after the Prime Minister called it a problem that's blighted communities for too long. The government's to fund clean-up work at three sites in England. Celtic beat Austrian side Lask 3-0 to win the first leg of their Champions League group stage playoff tie. They'll meet again next week. Manager Martin O'Neill thinks there's still work to do.
3: I think we're capable of scoring, which we probably would need to do. But they are a fine side. They're not playing it down at all. I think that this game, our goals were just fantastic, good enough to win any football match. But we've got a long way to go yet.
1: And cinemas are considering banning Meta's AI glasses over piracy concerns. Cameras are embedded inside the frame, with some theatre, pub and restaurant groups stopping owners using them to record on their premises. From Sky News, I'm Faye De Silva.
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2: 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Wakey, wakey, rise and shine. Good morning, Thursday, 20th of August, 2026. You're locked into The Breakfast Show with Kajal on Lyca Gold, UK's number one Asian retro music station, and Lyca Radio Midlands, available on DAB Radio online and Lyca Radio mobile app. And London, 10:35 medium wave. 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Birmingham. And Lyca Radio Guzzles coming very, very soon as well on the app. So make sure you listen out for more updates. How are you? Hope you're keeping well. A nervous day for GCSE students, hey? Receiving their results, and that too on an app for the first time ever. Yeah, no pressure. We love them. We're proud of them.
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2: And after a long time, we played a song from the film 16-17. I love this one. Ye 15-16-17. Oh my gosh, it just took me back in time. And then from the film Akalmand, I love you. Of course you know I love you. It's got to be done. Let's get back to the 70s now. It's a lovely hit track from the film Parvarish. We have a number of singers in this one. Mohammad Rafi, Kishore Kumar, Shailendra Singh. It's 6:18. 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
0: 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Like a Gold, traffic and travel.
2: Good morning. Starting with South Circular, we have traffic already building around a police incident closure between Gwendolyn Avenue and Ravenna Road with a diversion for bus routes. Now, North Circular, there's accident investigation work ongoing. Both approaches from Chiswick Roundabout to Gunsbury Park. It's a closure again. Busy traffic expected. Lower Road through Harrow, emergency repairs closure from Roxburgh Avenue to Roxeth Hill, both directions. And Circle Line, late finish of engineering work, severe delays. We've also got through District Line, again affected east between Earls Court and Upminster. And Piccadilly Line, no service between Uxbridge and Cockfosters. And that's the latest traffic and travel.
3: Like a gold. आपका अपना उत्सव प्लस अब है स्टार प्लस. उत्सव गोल्ड है स्टार गोल्ड और उत्सव भारत है स्टार भारत.
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0: What a classic you heard here on The Breakfast Show. Mohammed Rafi in the vocals. And the hit film is Yakin.
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0: Good morning to Prabha. Says, I'm loving the music you're playing. And a good thing about waking up at 6 in the morning and listening into the radio is that I'm one of the first to listen in. You know, this is so true. So I had this conversation with my boss the other day. And he was saying to me, God, you know, some of the songs you play after 6 are so amazing. Why not move it to after 7? And I was like, yeah, okay, I can do. But then yesterday I had this really interesting thought as well, that actually those who do listen in just at 6 o'clock are the lucky ones to hear such beautiful hits. I mean, of course, we play hits after 7 and 8 as well. But those ones are extra lucky to listen to these extra super duper hits here on The Breakfast Show after 6 o'clock. And if those miss out after 6 in the morning, kya kare? Jaldi utna padega na? Aur kya main bolu?
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0: 6:32 is the time. A very good morning to you. Let's have a look at today's tabloids. And I have a very strong feeling about what the main headlines will be. Let's have a look at The Sun. Harry and Meghan feature on the front page. And after it was revealed, the couple will be moving back to the UK later this month. You know, I had a very strong feeling about this 2 days ago. I was thinking about them too a lot. And I thought, ooh, what if they move back to the UK? My psychic abilities, hey. On the Times this morning, a potential new vaccine for skin cancer, which is in its final stage trial, has been hailed as a pivotal moment in the fight against the disease. On the Daily Mail, in a guide published by the Home Office, asylum seekers have been warned not to rape or sexually harass people. On the Daily Telegraph, it reports that the Duke and Duchess of Sussex will move back to the UK later this month. On the Daily Star, Draclu is the headline on the front page, which reports after a woman found a bat in her toilet. On the iPaper, it leads in a potential breakthrough in personalised cancer treatment following successful trial results. On the Daily Mirror, the father who died in Shoreham along with his partner and teenage daughter on Tuesday has been identified as a Palestinian refugee. On the Daily Express, it leads in a guide to asylum seekers published by the Home Office that outlines behaviours and expectations while in the UK. On the Financial Times, Moderna, the US vaccine producer, has reported successful trial results for an experimental skin cancer treatment, sending shares in the company soaring by nearly 100%. On The Guardian, Sir Keir Starmer's former chief of staff, Sue Gray, has said that working in Number 10 was unbearable. And on the Metro, three family members who died after entering the sea near Shoreham in West Sussex on Tuesday have been identified. That's the latest on the tabloids. Let's get back to the music in a couple of moments.
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0: 6:35 is the time. Let's get back to the music. Don't forget, after 7 o'clock, we have our special Bollywood flashback. After 8 o'clock, Morning Mantra, brought to you by Mantra Holidays. And after 9 o'clock, Artist of the Week, jo hai Sahir Ludhiani. 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Say.

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2: Across Greater London, this is Kajal on Breakfast. Leica Gold, traffic and travel.
3: Good morning. Starting with Upper Richmond Road, this is South Circular. Both approaches through Putney. We've got an ongoing police incident. It's causing both approaches to be shut between Charwood Road and Ravenna Road. Diversion, four buses, 337 and 430. Lower Road, emergency repairs with a closure between Roxeth Hill and West Street. This is through Harrow. Diversions again. And then heading for your usual delays, M4 onto the elevated section, East Hayes to Brentford. And we've got traffic already on the A13 West, Raynham to Barking and the Lodge Avenue flyover. To public transport, engineering works affecting Circle Line and Piccadilly Line. No service between Uxbridge and Cockfosters. And that's the latest traffic and travel.
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0: What a classic, Jaise Go Taisa. And before that, from the film Justice Chowdhury, you heard Mamma Mia. Bum, bum, bum. It is, of course, Thursday morning. Why not? Close the weekend, hey? Good morning.
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0: And another classic now from the hit film Mr. X in Bombay, taking you to the 7 o'clock news after 7. 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
2: The top stories this hour. 6 years after leaving the UK for America, Prince Harry and Meghan are moving back this month. The Duke and Duchess of Sussex will remain non-working royals and will live outside London. Their children will start at a British school in September. Security's long been a point of contention, with the family not eligible for taxpayer-funded protection. Royal journalist Bronte Coy understands Harry's keen to make up with Prince William.
3: My understanding is that Harry had tried to reach out to his brother a number of times in the wake of all of the information that was shared by the Sussexes right after they left, but it was, as I was told, one-way traffic. William has no appetite, is what I'm told, at all, to reconnect with his brother at this stage. Does that change when Harry and Meghan move here? We'll find out.
2: GCSE and BTEC results are out this morning, including in Wales and Northern Ireland, while in England, pupils at hundreds of schools will be able to see their grades on an app. Overnight, Russian strikes on Ukraine have killed at least six people and injured more than 30 others. Officials in Kyiv say two people have been pulled from under rubble. Leading children's doctors warn vaping shouldn't be seen as a harmless part of growing up. The Royal College of Paediatrics and Child Health says it's a gateway to smoking and could lead to a number of health issues. Dr. Mike McKean is from the organisation.
4: We see vapes that are bubblegum flavoured and in brightly coloured things that are really designed to attract children. And the law, we hope, will start to put an end to this. My fear is that there will still be under-the-counter illegal vapes being sold for some time now.
2: Hundreds of thousands of people with type 2 diabetes could get access to a weekly insulin jab, replacing the need for daily ones. It's yet to be approved by the medicines regulator. And Celtic have taken a giant step towards the Champions League group stage. They beat Austrian side LASK 3-0 in the first leg of their playoff tie. From Sky News, I'm Fader Silver.
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6: Good morning in London town. Temperatures are increasing to 22 degrees Celsius with showers throughout the day. In the Midlands, thundery showers take over with high temperatures of 18 degrees Celsius. That's the latest on the weather update.
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6: 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Wakey, wakey, rise and shine. Good morning. We are in the second hour of the breakfast show here at Leica Gold in Leica Radio Midlands. And we are getting prepared and ready for our Bollywood flashbacks. So come on, get those Bollywood boxing brains on, because it's up next.
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1: Quarter past seven is the time. Wakey, rise and shine. A very good morning, Kajal, with you till 10 o'clock on The Breakfast Show, London's number one Asian retro music station, Laika Gold and Laika Radio Midlands. Starting off with two beautiful back-to-back tracks from the hit film Sergeant, Dekha Hai Pehli Baar, and then from the film Hifazat, Mohabbat To Karta Hai Sara Zamana. Yeah, I suppose. A big morning ahead. Pupils across England, Wales and Northern Ireland are getting their GCSE, BTEC and Level 2 results today. And for the first time ever, thousands of them will be able to see their grades on an app. Schools and colleges are still handing out envelopes first, but the new education record app means results will stay stored for colleges and employers to view later. It's a move the government hopes will cut down on paperwork. So alongside GCSEs, students will also get results for BTEC awards, BTEC First, BTEC Level 2, technical courses and Cambridge Nationals. Last year, more than 360,000 vocational and technical results were issued. And this year's results come as England pushes technical education harder, with plans for teenagers to study subjects like manufacturing and AI from year 10. So best of luck for all those beautiful students who are receiving those results today. Let's give them lots of love and lots of support. Right, let's also continue with Bollywood Flashback. I think you might not get this one. Let's try.
0: Bollywood Flashback with Kajal. Like
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2: Good morning. Upper Richmond Road, South Circular. Police incident closure from Charwood Road to Ravenna Road has continued there with no issues so far, but diversions causing busier local traffic. Now, Lower Road, we've got emergency repairs with a closure between Roxeth Hill. You'll find North Circular as well at Chiswick Roundabout to Gunsbury Park, a closure for accident investigation work. Again, both approaches. Routine congestion remains on the M4 on the elevated section East Hayes to Brentford. It's gone up to 15 minutes. And roadworks on the A2 West at Darrenth Interchange. Congestion to Pepper Hill and Gravesend, slowing with lane closures. Now, we do have problems with the signals at Angel, Northern Line, severe delays south. And that's the latest traffic and travel.
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0: Okay, let's sing together. If only that was possible, around the world in $8. Oh my gosh, we'd all be traveling, right? Good morning to Banu Narendra Panjal. Jinx is saying today's Bollywood flashback is difficult, but she's got the actor right. Good morning to Reena from St. Albans. Inderjeet Thakur's got the answer right. So is Niranjan. So has Arun Bhai from Leicester. Tripti, it's not Govinda and Juhi Chawla. It's not Inami Nadika. And Mahesh, good morning to you. Prakash, wakey wakey, rise and shine. So, you're finding this one, this Bollywood flashback difficult? Yeah, some of you are. Okay, let's try another dialogue from same scene. Here we go.
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0: Okay, come on. Sorry, just had my coffee there. So come on, the two actors are very, very easy to work out. But what about the name of the film?
3: Like a Gold, the perfect soundtrack for a British summer heatwave.
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0: What a classic of Mohammed Rafi, Kab Kyun Aur Kahan, film ka naam hai. Aapne suna yahan pe on the breakfast show. Good morning. Wajahat is loving the music as always. And Niranjan has got the answer right finally for today's Bollywood flashback. And we have here as well, who is that? Mansi? It's not Rajnikanth, but you've got the actress right. So I'll give you that as well. And then Narendra Panchal sent me a message saying, maybe if you win the lottery, you can go around the world in $1. Acha, wo geet jo hai na. What is it? Around the world in $8. Yeah, well, I mean, $8 is enough. It's never enough. Then we've got Sunita. Has got the answer right as well. And who else? A number ending in 311. You've not given your name, but you've got the answer right. For today's Bollywood flashback, find out in a few moments.
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0: Today's Bollywood flashback is, of course, the hit film Chand Ka Tukra with our beautiful Shri Devi and Salman Khan. And this film was released, I think, back in 1994. Didn't do too well at the box office, but the music was absolutely beautiful. So up next, I'm going to play you a classic from this beautiful film, Chand Ka Tukra.
1: 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Leica Gold, traffic and travel.
2: Lower Road through Harrow, closure for emergency repairs. Both approaches between Roxeth Hill and West Street. This has been ongoing, causing slow traffic. Now, North Circular, also accident investigation work continues. Both approaches between Chiswick and Gunsbury Park. It's causing congestion to Ealing Common. Please plan ahead. Perry Streets, we've got an accident, a car and a motorbike just involved. Westbound at Earl Road, partially blocked. Traffic getting by very slowly. M11 South, North Circular, 15-minute delays. And the M4 onto the elevated section, East Hayes to Brentford. And public transport, Northern Line. There's problems with the signals at Angel. No service for your bank. Northern Line southbound between Camden Town and Kennington. And that's the latest traffic and travel.
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1: The top stories this hour. The Duke and Duchess of Sussex are moving back to the UK with their two children. There's no suggestion their status as non-working royals will change. The King was made aware on Sunday and welcomes the opportunity to see more of the family in a private and personal capacity. Royal commentator Daisy McAndrew says the move's taken many by surprise.
2: They have kept this secret incredibly well. This will have surprised all royal watchers. The fact that their children are meant to be starting school in just a few weeks at the beginning of the autumn term. Lots and lots of questions left about how relations with William, how relations with Charles, but it is big royal news.
1: For the first time, pupils in England will be able to access their GCSE and BTEC results through an app on their phone. Schools are now open, including in Wales and Northern Ireland, for students to find out their grades in person. They'll decide whether to progress on to sixth form, college or training. Education Secretary Lucy Powell has this message.
3: I'm sure people today will feel proud of themselves, but they should be reassured that there is a pathway and there are options for them, and they need to make contact with their school or college and really talk about those options.
1: Travelodge says its chief executive, Joe Boydell, has stepped down. The group continues to overhaul its safety procedures after a sexual assault at one of the chain's hotels. Health experts say concerns about vaping among children continue to grow. The Royal College of Paediatrics and Child Health is calling on the government to limit the types of flavours available. Ministers say the rate at which foreign criminals and people illegally in the UK are being removed is at a near decade high. 80,000 deportations have been recorded since Labour returned to office in 2024. And champagne producers in France are racing to pick grapes from vines as the region experiences a record early harvest. Drought and extreme heat are causing problems across farming. From Sky News, I'm Fader Silver.
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8: Good morning in London town. Temperatures are increasing to 24 degrees Celsius. No, sorry, that's a lie. 22 degrees Celsius with rainy patches throughout the day. And in the Midlands, temperatures are increasing to 18 degrees Celsius with thundery showers throughout the day. So wherever you are, you'll need to take your umbrella with you.
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8: 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And wishing all the students the best of luck for the GCSE and BTEC results. 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
0: Leica. 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We're coming. 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

0: And that's exactly how we continue the breakfast show here on Like a Gold, UK's number one Asian retro music station. And of course, Like a Radio Midlands. 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
0: 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It's Kajal with you till 10 o'clock on The Breakfast Show. 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And with it, we'll be joining Laika Radio Ghazals. And soon, very soon, we are spreading into Birmingham, Laika Radio Birmingham. So we're really, really, really excited about this. So much is happening for us here at Laika Radio Network because of you. And alongside without so many events taking place, I just don't know where to start. So there's so many. It's like, okay, which one do I go for now? Which one do we talk about? I want to talk about all of them. 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
0: Laika Gold. Now, as mentioned earlier on, there's a massive morning ahead for pupils across England, Wales and Northern Ireland who are receiving their GCSE, BTEC and Level 2 results today. And for the first time ever, thousands of them will also be able to see their grades on an app. Schools and colleges are still handing out envelopes at first, but the new education record app means results will stay stored for colleges and employers to view later. It's a move by the government, which is hoping that it will cut down on paperwork. Now, alongside GCSEs, students will also get results for BTEC awards, BTEC firsts and BTEC level 2 technical courses and Cambridge Nationals. And last year, more than 360,000 vocational and technical results were issued. This year's results come as England pushes technical education harder with plans for teenagers to study subjects like manufacturing and AI from year 10. This morning, I'm asking you a question. What advice or what would you say to somebody who's about to receive their results? I'm sure at some point in your life you've been through a situation where you're about to receive results and you have some form of anxiety or even excitement. Whichever it is, what advice did you receive before collecting your results? Or if you have something in mind you'd like to share this morning for the students who are receiving them, please share on here on our WhatsApp number. You can record it as a voice note. That would be really nice. If you want to record it, you can do. You want to send me a WhatsApp message, you can do, but do it on this number. What advice would you give to those students receiving their results today?
1: WhatsApp message Laika Gold now on 0744 23 23 23.
0: Coming up we have
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0: 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Starting off the hour with Ye Vaada Raha Ishq Mein Bandagi Hai. Continuing with Andaz Dil Use Do. Jo Jaan De De, which I would definitely advise you. Lekin let's go back now to the 60s. Dulha Dulhan Se, Ek Pyara Sa Geet Aapke Liye, Lata Mangeshkar on the vocals.

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3: For Richmond Road, South Circular through Putney, there's been an ongoing police incident closure between Charwood Road and Ravina Road. It is both directions. Traffic's managing, but you won't get any access at all this morning. Now, North Circular through Chiswick from the Chiswick roundabout to Gunsbury Park, there's accident investigation work both directions. Lower Road through Harrow, emergency repairs continue between Roxeth Hill and West Street. And Kings Road, an accident closure both directions at Ravenswood Crescent, diversion in operation. Perry Street, we've got an accident. It's closed both directions between Cooper's Road and Earl Road, and an unsafe structure next to the railway at Windrush London Overground Line. No service. And that's the latest traffic and travel.
4: Class, it's been reported that if we keep using water like we are now, by 2055 we could be short by 5 billion litres a day.
5: Hold on, miss. 2055? We'll be grown ups by then.
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5: 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It's water and cannons.
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0: Shweta Shethi in the vocals there. What a classic. And the album is Diwane to Diwane hai, released in 1997. Actually, the first year of my GCSEs. I received money in 1998. Now, big royal news you may have heard this morning. Prince Harry and Meghan are actually moving back to the UK after 6 years away. Weirdly enough, I was thinking about them 2 nights ago and I was like, wonder what they're up to these days. Like, are they ever going to move back to the UK? And this morning we received the news that they are moving back after the end of August. And they're returning for what's been called an extended period. And Archie, who's 7, and Lilibet, who's 5, will be starting school here as well. They'll make a shock return at the end of August for an extended period with the kids enrolling at school. They've already found themselves a new home, not a royal residence, by the way. And they won't be working royals while they're here. They're just going to be like one of us, really. Yeah, they are. You never know. Might just get them to listen into like a radio network. You know, just get them to do the norm like we all do. Talking of which, this is what we all need to do right now.
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0: remember when you received your results of, you know, your examinations, whether they were GCSEs, O levels, A levels, कुछ भी कोई भी examination आपने किया होगा life में, और वो जो क्या what can I say, वो जो anxiety थे या जो you know impatience था में, did you ever go through what students go through today? Do you remember how nervous we all felt when we received our GCSE results? Mine was back in 1998. And I remember it was a very hot summer. And all our friends, obviously, we had mobile phones. Do we have mobile phones? I don't remember. I think we had... no, we didn't. Sorry, we didn't have mobile phones then. We all had landline numbers. I think my first mobile phone was in 1999. So this is 1998. So yeah, landline numbers. We'd all call each other up and we'll say, okay, what time are you coming into the school? Because wo time pe results fir sirf school mein hi milte the, you know. And if you're on holiday, then they'll send it to your house. So us friends decided we're not going on holiday during that period. We are going to be in our local area and go to our school to collect the results. But before that, the sleepless nights, the racing hard and the fear of what those grades would have meant for our future was something which was constant in our minds for at least 1 week before we received our results. Now, today, as our children receive them, we can feel their anxiety because we've stood in their shoes. Many of us were fortunate enough to receive support, reassurance and guidance during that time. My family were very supportive. In fact, it wasn't just my mom and dad. It was my mama, mommy, masi, masa. Imagine, right? They're all on me. But they were very supportive and they really assured me that whatever results I get, I could still continue with what I want to do. But I never knew what I wanted to do. My masa is the one who got me into property. I never thought in my life I'd get into property, but I'm grateful for him now because he was the one who said to me, get yourself into property. I did work experience with him and I liked it. And I was like, should I? Should I not? And then now with all that support, I now we look at the present day and I feel we should do the same for our children. Let them know that the results do not define their intelligence, their worth or the future. Encourage them to study or follow their passions, explore different opportunities and begin their next journey with confidence. Their path may not exactly look as they had planned, but with our love and our support, they can still create a beautiful and successful future. Today, we need to be their calm, we need to be their comfort, and we need to be their biggest supporter. And if you didn't receive that, then become that for them today as well. So to all the lovely students, on behalf of everybody here at Laika Radio Network and my families and our lovely listeners, good luck to everyone receiving their GCSE results. Whatever is written on that paper, this is the only beginning of their journey. Let's wish them lots and lots of luck and love.
1: दोस्तों, आज कॉलेज का आखिरी दिन है और आने वाली जिंदगी के लिए सभी ने कुछ सोच रखा है, लेकिन मैंने अपने लिए कुछ नहीं सोचा है. नो रियली, आई मीन इट. और आज मुझे बार बार एक ही ख्याल आ रहा है,

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1: 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It's 9:09. Good morning.
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4: Lower Road through Harrow, emergency repairs continue with a closure between Roxeth Hill and West Street, both directions, slowing as a result. Now, North Circular, this has also been a busy spot this morning between Chiswick and Gunsbury Park with accident investigation work, a closure and delayed right to and from Acton Town. Now, Upper Richmond Road, again a police incident closure between Charwood Road and Ravina Road. It is since yesterday afternoon just outside the Putney Cemetery, but traffic's not too bad. And Vale Road, we've got an accident as well, congestion to Earl Road as it's both approaches closed between Earl Road and Old Perry Street. Now, Metropolitan Line, problems with the signals at Harrow on the Hill. No service between here and Aldgate. And that's the latest traffic and travel.
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3: 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On Friday the 16th of October at Crystal Grand Slough. 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
1: The top stories this hour. Questions are being asked of Prince Harry and Meghan's security as it's revealed the couple are moving back to the UK this month. They remain non-working royals and their two children will start school in September, with the family living outside London. The Sussexes aren't eligible for taxpayer-funded protection outside monarchy homes. Royal commentator Jenny Bond says the shock factor appears to be their style.
2: Everyone was gobsmacked yet again. It seems to be the way they rock, Harry and Meghan. They like a lot of secrecy, a lot of privacy, and then these bombshells. It's the sort of thing that Harry railed against in his book about the way the palace briefed certain media. Well, it seems to be that's what he's doing too.
1: Travelodge's chief executive has stepped down following fallout from a sexual assault at one of its hotels. Joe Boydell leaves after 13 years as the group continues to overhaul its safety procedures. Pupils are starting to find out their GCSE and BTEC results. For the first time, students in England will be able to access their grades on an app from 11 a.m. Or to find out sooner, they can head into school now, as can those in Wales and Northern Ireland. The Prime Minister is cracking down on illegal waste sites in Britain that he says blight communities. Andy Burnham's increasing fines from £300 to £5,000. Cinemas are considering banning Meta's AI glasses, which let wearers discreetly record using a camera embedded in the frame. Operators are looking at ways to balance piracy concerns with accessibility. Meta claims the tech's hugely beneficial. Our correspondent Graham Stothard has more.
3: They've already been effectively banned from a number of theatres. Wetherspoons and other restaurants as well have also banned people from filming with them over privacy concerns for their customers.
1: And Celtic manager Martin O'Neill says they still have a long way to go despite their 3-0 lead against LASK in their Champions League playoff. The return legs in Austria next week. From Sky News, I'm Fade de Silver.
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6: Good morning. In London town, temperatures are increasing to 22 degrees Celsius. Rainy spells throughout the day with cloudy patches and some sunny spells later on. In the Midlands, temperatures are increasing to 21 degrees Celsius with thundery showers throughout the day. So wherever you are, take your umbrella with you.
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6: Past 9 is the time. 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And in this hour, we bring you our artist of the week, Sahi Ludhiandi. But let's start off with two amazing back-to-back tracks.
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0: And that's how we continue the breakfast show here on a Thursday morning, very close to the weekend. And the final hour of the breakfast show here at UK's number one Asian retro music station, Leica Gold, Leica Radio Midlands, available on DAB Radio, online, and Leica Radio mobile app, and of course, 1035 medium wave in London.
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0: 16 minutes past 9 is the time. Hello, hello, hello. Starting off the final hour with two amazing back-to-back tracks from 100 Days, Tana De Na Tana De. And I was playing this to Donny Brasco, who's, by the way, on our sister radio stations, Leica Radio London in Manchester. And he looked at me really weirdly when I played the song. And he's like, "What? What is this?" I'm like, if you've not seen this film, then you've seen nothing in Bollywood. 100 Days, released in 1991, starring Madhuri Dixit with Jackie Shroff and Javed Jaffrey. Really good film. Really, really scary film. And I think you already know this. I can't watch this film alone. I get really scared. Even up until today, I still can't watch this film alone. And then, of course, Hero. What a classic. Meenakshi Seshadri. Oh. And Jackie Shroff. Oh. Real hero then, hey? Ding Dong or Baby Sing a Song. What a classic that is as well. And we could just keep playing these continuous classics here, which we are going to do in this hour, with another hit coming up very shortly. Stay locked in.
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0: Good morning to so many of you. Thank you for your messages coming through, especially wishing the students the best of luck on their results this morning. Arjun, Suniti, we've got Harish, we've got Hannah as well. Aruna has just sent me a really nice khandvi and biryani. Don't do this. It's Shravan, don't do this to me right now. Alka, good morning to you. And Vijay says, I love today's morning mantra, and I still remember my GCE A-level results in 1968. Wow. How did you feel then, Vijay? Jasmine, good morning to you as well. And Mahendra Patel, Bharat Patel, good morning to you. Number ending in 003. And Nisha, good morning to you as well, my love. Mrs. Pake Chiang, good morning. Kaise hain? Pradeep from Bracknell, good morning to you. Mrudu, after a long time, hey, I think. Mansi, good morning to you as well. And who's this? Number ending in 890. Good morning to you. Should we get back to the music? Let's do that. Let me just remind you, our artist of the week is Sahil Ludhiandi. If you want me to play you a song of his very shortly, can do. Send me a song which has not been played in the last 5 days. You never know. Yours could be up next. But for now,
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0: Janwar is the name of the film coming up right now. Suman Kalyanpur on the vocals for this beautiful classic. It's 9:20. Good morning.

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0: Laika Gold, traffic and travel.
3: Starting with Upper Richmond Road, South Circular, with both approaches, a police incident closure between Charwood Road and Ravenna Road, diversion for buses. North Circular, both approaches, Chiswick Roundabout to Gunsbury Park. It's been an ongoing accident investigation work here with congestion to and from Acton Town, a busy one, so please avoid. Now, Lower Road, emergency repairs, closure slowing between Roxeth Hill and West Street through Harrow. And M4 onto the elevated section eastbound, still delays of 10 minutes, Hayes to Brentford. Now, Windrush London Overground line, an unsafe structure next to the railway, no service. Check before you head out this morning. And that's the latest traffic and travel.
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0: That's a classic from the film Monkey Aankhein, and dedicated to our artist of the week, Sahil Ludhiani, who penned the beautiful lyrics of this particular song and the full album, in fact. Beautiful, absolutely beautiful. 9:34, good morning. Like a gold. Right, we're out and about again, and we're inviting you to come and join us in our updated, or I should say in our busy schedule we have of events. We're so busy that you are joining us. So make sure you do attend the Stage Spectacle Diwali Story at OVO Arena Wembley on Sunday 27th of September. The tickets are actually going very, very quickly, by the way, can I just remind you? And you can get them from diwalistory.com. Make sure you do. And also, not forgetting, Atif Aslam returns to the UK for a special one-off concert at AO Arena in Manchester. So if your friends and family live there, or you are heading over to Manchester in September, then of course make sure you do attend this one-off concert at AO Arena Friday 11th of September. 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
0: And this super hit track celebrates 32 years of its release. फिल्म का नाम है नाराज, और इसमें थे मिथुन चक्रवर्ती, पूजा भट्ट, अतुल अग्निहोत्री, सोनाली बेंद्रे एंड गुलशन ग्रोवर. Of course, directed and produced by the Bhatt family, this film did pretty well at the box office with music composed by Anu Malik. Let's play you a beautiful track from the hit film Naraz, Jo Main Nahi Hu Aapke Saath.

0: 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Dharmatma is the name of the film. 10 to 10 is the time. I do have time for one more classic, but first.
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0: Thank you for your lovely messages coming through this morning, and of course wishing the students the best of luck for receiving their results today. Let's show them lots of love and respect, and just follow their passions, their journey, whatever it is they want to do. We are here with them. It's time for me to love you and leave you. Ravi Sharma is up next. I'm back same time, same place tomorrow, and I'm looking for my new listener of the week. So if you'd like to become the listener of the week, then do let me know, and we don't know, might select one tomorrow. It's time for me to love you. I've got a lovely classic coming up from the film Varis. I'll see you tomorrow. Bye bye.
1: 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Laika Gold, traffic and travel.
2: The Upper Richmond Road closure from South Circular in Putney continues. It's been ongoing all morning with a police incident between Charwood Road and Ravina Road. Traffic very busy as a result. Also, another ongoing closure is North Circular between Chiswick Roundabout and Gunsbury Park for accident investigation work. The lower road through Harrow, also emergency repairs continue, slowing with diversions as a closure remains between Roxeth Hill and West Street. And then M4 onto the elevated section, East Hayes to Brentford. We've got 10-minute queue. Now, to Northern Line, problems with the signals at Angel, no service via Bank Northern Line, service southbound between Camden Town and Kennington. And that's the latest traffic and travel.
1: Yeah, yeah, yeah, like a gold.
3: Like a gold.
4: Up and up, go, up and up.
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1: 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The timing, the feeling, and now, the opportunity.
2: The top stories this hour. Top GCSE grades have risen on last year, but the key pass rates returned to pre-COVID levels. Students in England, Wales and Northern Ireland have been receiving their results this morning. Nearly a quarter of girls' entries were awarded at least a grade 7 or A, compared with almost a fifth for boys, though the gap is narrowing. Head teacher Lindsay Hughes is president of the Girls' Schools Association.
3: Any conversation about this should not be pitting boys against girls. I think it's really important that if boys are struggling to achieve highly at GCSE, that deserves a really serious look, but it shouldn't be one in which girls suffer.
2: Prince Harry and Meghan are moving back to the UK from America this month. They'll remain non-working royals living outside London with their two children enrolled in British schools. The King was told on Sunday. The Duke of Sussex previously said he didn't feel safe bringing his family here because they're not...
1: With a £399 deposit.
2: Except within royal residences. Here's our royal correspondent, Laura Bundock.
4: Relations remain really difficult between Harry and his brother, Prince William. They don't speak. I think the arrival of the Sussexes does change the optics. The circus that is bound to follow Meghan and Harry will, by association, be really uncomfortable for the Prince and Princess of Wales.
2: The boss of Travelodge has quit. Joe Boydell was criticised for the handling of safety concerns when a guest was sexually assaulted by a man who'd been given a keycard to her room. Leading doctors say vaping shouldn't be seen as a harmless part of growing up. A review's linked it to higher rates of breathing problems in young people. UK cinemas are weighing up whether or not to ban smart glasses. Meta's tech lets wearers discreetly record using a camera embedded in frames, sparking piracy concerns. And Max Verstappen has signed a new contract at Red Bull. It keeps him with the team until 2030. From Sky News, I'm Faye De Silva.
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2: 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They'll be back from America this month with their two children to start school here in the coming weeks. The King was first made aware of the Sussexes' return on Sunday. Their security arrangements haven't been disclosed. GCSE data suggests girls are continuing to outperform boys, but as that gap narrows, geographical differences are widening. 28.6% of London entries achieved top grades, compared to 17.7% in the northeast of England. Pupils in Wales and Northern Ireland picked up results this morning too. Overall, the sciences got the best pass rates. Here's how some students at a school in North London got on.
3: Just that my fingers are shaking so much.
4: English language, I got a 5. French, I got a 4.
5: Oh my gosh. A 7 in English literature, a 7 in maths, a 7 in language.
6: Oh!
7: I'm actually really happy with that.
2: Russia's launched a fresh wave of attacks on Ukraine's capital Kyiv overnight. Officials say at least 12 people were killed, with dozens more injured. Moscow says it targeted drones as well as industry and transport hubs. Here's military analyst Sean Bell.
8: It's been a very, very difficult night for Kyiv, and we've seen this sort of tit for tat over the weekend. Ukraine launched a load of strikes against Moscow, and it seems that Moscow is retaliating. We understand there's about 168 drones were fired across at Kyiv last night. About 145 were shot down.
2: Travelodge's chief executive has resigned. Joe Boydell's leaving the group after 13 years as it attempts to overhaul safety measures after a sexual assault at one of its hotels. The Prime Minister's cracking down on illegal waste sites in Britain. Andy Burnham's increasing fines from £300 to £5,000. And champagne producers in France are racing to pick grapes from vines as the region experiences a record early harvest. Drought and extreme heat are causing problems. From Sky News, I'm Faye De Silva.
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3: Top stories this hour. Questions are being asked of Prince Harry and Meghan's security as it's revealed the couple are moving back to the UK this month. They remain non-working royals and their two children will start school in September, with the family living outside London. The Sussexes aren't eligible for taxpayer-funded protection outside monarchy homes. Royal commentator Jenny Bond says the shock factor appears to be their style.
4: Everyone was gobsmacked yet again. It seems to be the way they rock, Harry and Meghan. They like a lot of secrecy, a lot of privacy. And then these bombshells. It's the sort of thing that Harry railed against in his book about the way the palace briefed certain media. Well, it seems to be that's what he's doing too.
3: Girls have continued to outperform boys at GCSE level, but that gap's narrowing. Students in England, Wales and Northern Ireland have been collecting exam and BTEC results. The boss of Travelodge has quit. Joe Boydell's been with the hotel chain for 13 years, but faced criticism over her handling of safety concerns. Anna Bates has more.
5: The company's overhauling its security after a Travelodge guest was sexually assaulted by a man who'd been given a key card to her room in Berkshire in 2022. The hotel group insists it acted quickly to improve its procedures, bolstering checks and confirming all relevant doors have a secondary deadbolt. An internal review is ongoing with staff given extra training. Ray Reedy takes over as interim chief executive.
3: At least 12 people have been killed in overnight Russian strikes on Ukraine. More than 30 others are injured. The Prime Minister's ordered a crackdown on the dumping of illegal waste and is promising to clean up three new sites in England. Andy Burnham's also raising fines from £300 to £5,000. And cinemas are considering banning Meta's AI glasses over piracy concerns. Weatherspoon's already stopped owners using them to record on their premises. From Sky News, I'm Fader Silver.
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1: The top stories this hour. It's understood there'll be no change to Prince Harry and Meghan's status as non-working royals when they move back to the UK. The couple left for America 6 years ago, but will return this month with their two children. But questions remain over security after the Duke of Sussex lost his fight for state-sponsored bodyguards in the courts. Di Davis is a former royal protection officer.
2: If they continue with their high-profile media, then keeping them safe again from either terrorism and or fixated individuals raises the pressure quite considerably. The only advice I can give is keep a much lower profile than you have so far.
1: The performance gap between boys and girls at GCSE is at its narrowest since 2000. Pupils have been collecting their results in Wales and Northern Ireland too. A tanker off the coast of Yemen's been boarded by six armed men and diverted towards Somalia. That's according to the UK Maritime Trade Operations, who say they received a report of an incident in the Gulf of Aden. The Prime Minister says the days of criminal gangs profiting from dumping illegal waste are over. Andy Burnham's promising a crackdown with higher penalties and a bigger role for the police and National Crime Agency. Mr. Burnham's promised cleanups in Kent, Surrey and West Yorkshire, where he's been speaking.
3: It cannot be right that we leave the situation to build, the public purse then exposed in relation to the cleanup, when actually we should be getting in much earlier, apprehending them, using all of the intelligence that comes through that investigation to make sure the polluter pays.
1: Travelodge chief executive Joe Boydell has resigned. The company is overhauling its security after a sexual assault at one of its hotels. And a man phoning police to complain his gin and tonic was non-alcoholic has been used as an example of when not to call 999. The Hertfordshire Force is reminding us to only use the service in an emergency. From Sky News, I'm Fada Silver.
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6: And looking at the weather today, it's a bit cooler and wetter, I would say. 21 Celsius maximum temperatures in London area and 19 Celsius in the Midlands. In London, in the afternoon, patchy cloud and showers will develop locally heavy and with a risk of thunder, cooler and increasingly busy. I would say this afternoon in the Midlands, scattered showers will persist and becoming heavy and thundery. A few brief sunny breaks in between the showers and the cloud is going to be cooler. So in London, it's going to be increasingly breezy.
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Film Priyatama, 1977, Rajesh Roshan.

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3: This is a private matter. It's a matter for Harry and for Meghan, and we wish them well in the move that they're making.
2: Andy Burnham has been speaking in Bradford as questions are raised over the Sussexes' protection when they relocate. Harry recently lost a legal battle after his security was downgraded when he stepped down as a working royal. The couple and their children are returning here in time for the new school year. The gender gap in GCSE performance is at its lowest point this century, but boys are still receiving around 5% fewer top grades compared to girls. The difference between London, whose pupils did best, and the North East rose to record levels. A tanker off the coast of Yemen has been boarded by six armed men and diverted towards Somalia. That's according to the UK Maritime Trade Operations, who say they received a report of an incident in the Gulf of Aden. It hasn't provided further details of whether the crew are safe. Sky's military analyst Sean Bell believes there's one nation behind this.
4: And I think all of this is almost certainly the behind it is Iran. Because they're currently in a standoff with America, I remember reading the other day that there is no plans for talks, President Trump said, between ourselves and Iran. It is definitely in Iran's interest to try and inflame the situation here.
2: Children's surgery at a hospital in Moray has been paused over concerns about safety. Staff at Dr. Gray's Hospital in Elgin are being retrained and rotors are being changed after inspectors raised the alarm in April. The government says it will stop sending letters to the widows of infected blood victims who were wrongly paid compensation. 12 people in England have been asked to hand back £10,000. And fans groups worldwide have launched a petition calling for FIFA President Gianni Infantino to resign. They also want major reform. Former football's governing body. It's the latest criticism in response to abandoned World Cup investment plans. From Sky News, I'm Johnny Freeman.
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0: And with temperatures of 21 Celsius in the London area in the afternoon, patchy cloud and showers will develop locally heavy with a risk of thunder, cooler and increasingly breezy. And in the Midlands area, we got 19 Celsius maximum temperatures. Scattered showers will persist, becoming heavy and thundery. A few brief sunny breaks in between the showers and cloud. It's going to be cooler.
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0: We are doing a tribute of the great composer, lyricist, music director, and sometimes a singer, Avinash Vyas, with this Gujarati song.

0: amazing. I very rarely do a tribute like this, but I had to have special permission from my boss to play a couple of Gujarati songs because the name is such. The name is Avinash Vyas, Padma Shri Avinash Vyas, who got 1970 mein Padma Shri ka khitab unko mila tha. Born in Ahmedabad, 21st July 1912, Ahmedabad, Gujarat. And he passed away at the age of 70 on 20th of August 1984. Hence, it is his 42nd death anniversary. He was active as a composer, a lyricist, sometimes a singer, a great music director who composed so many songs for nearly 190 films, Hindi and Gujarati films. He was active from 1940 to 1981 for 41 years. Do you know, he got a record 25 times winner of Gujarat State Film Awards. 25 times for best lyricist and best music. Ustad Alauddin Khan, he trained him for classical singing. And he then moved to Bombay, aged in the late 20s. And he began his career as a composer along with his friend, tabla maestro Allah Rakha, father of the late Zakir Hussain Sahab. In the movie that was called Mahasati Ansuya, 1943 ki film thi. Unki umr tab thi 31 saal ki, 31 years old. Avinash Vyas started his career and he had a major hit in the film Gun Sundari, 1948 ki film. Aapne jo gana suna 1959 ka, Goonj Uthi Shehnai, that was a beautiful musical hit of Rajendra Kumar, of course. And hum yaad kar rahe hain the great name Avinash Vyas. And 1940s se 80s, इन्होंने हंगामा मचा दिया था. एंड देन वो गुजराती फिल्मों में तो इन्होंने जब म्यूजिक देना शुरू कर दिया तो पूछो ना, मैं बताता हूँ आपको कौन से उनके गुजराती मस्त फेमस गाने. मैंने एक तो 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And what about Pankhira Nea Pinjru Junu Junu Lage? These are the songs. I wish I could keep on playing the whole hour, but then I got special permission to play a couple. Sunte rahiyega some songs of Vasant Desai. We are celebrating his 42nd death anniversary.
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0: Hope you enjoyed the tribute to the great name Avinash Vyas. Done 190 films in Hindi and Gujarati. So I presented a couple of Hindi songs and a couple of Gujarati songs. Next tribute is going to be about a baby child star who became an adult star.
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0: Yes, when you talk about child actors, they have played a very integral part of our films from a very early stage, and many wonderful and talented children have made immense contribution to the world of Indian cinema. Some remained in our memory as child actors only, as they left the industry after a certain age, while others stayed on to make a name as adult artists as well. Who am I talking about? Okay, here we go. हमने शुरुआत की थी याद करते हुए, ऑफ कोर्स मीना कुमारी बोलो के नंदा बोलो, नीतू सिंह बोलो, तबस्सुम बोलो, सरीका बोलो, डेजी ईरानी बोलो, हनी ईरानी बोलो, या तो उर्मिला मटोंडकर बोलो, श्रीदेवी, आमिर खान, जुगल हंसराज, इन सब ने ऐसे ऐसे किरदार निभाए एज चाइल्ड आर्टिस्ट्स. बट टुडे we are remembering none other than Naaz, child artist Baby Naaz, born as Salma Baig on the 20th of August 1944. Hence, it is her 82nd birth anniversary. She passed away at the age of 51 on 19th of October 1995. So, unke baare mein agar main baat karun, so I would say she started her journey as a child artist in the year 1952. She was given the screen name Naaz. And as Baby Naaz, she went on to become one of the most loved child artists of the golden era of Hindi cinema. Unke pitaji, Mirza Daud Baig, he was a writer, but he didn't get much work. And their family struggled to make both ends meet. Or Choti Salma, she was interested in dancing and her parents encouraged her. Because she started getting paid for her dances. Little Salma became an earning member for the family from a very young age. It is during one such stage performance, ek director the Lekhraj Bhakri. Inhone unko dekha and he was so impressed with her talent and he offered her the role of playing young Suraiya in film Resham in 1952. Fir aayi Boot Polish, jiska gaana aapne suna, Raj Kapoor ki 1954 ki film. And then aage pucho mat. She then, of course, developed into an adult star as well. 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Baby Naaz.
1: Hello there, my name is Deep Raja and I do the weekend breakfast show from 7 a.m. Saturdays and Sundays, like a gold in London, the Midlands and Manchester.
2: 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Like a gold.

0: Nas acted in 99 films in total, out of which 31 films were as Baby Nas. Hope you enjoyed the tribute and the songs of Baby Nas. Salma Beg. Like a gold keeps you informed. Main hoon Bali Brahmbhatt.
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2: The top stories this hour. Andy Burnham says security for Prince Harry and Meghan when they return to the UK is a private matter. The Prime Minister also wished the couple well after they announced they're coming back at the end of this month. The King is reported to be pleased to spend more time with his son and grandchildren. Di Davis is a former Royal Protection Officer. He thinks safety issues will need addressing.
3: If they continue with their high-profile media, then keeping them safe again from either terrorism and or fixated individuals raises the pressure quite considerably. The only advice I can give is keep a much lower profile than you have so far.
2: The proportion of passes at GCSE across England, Wales and Northern Ireland has fallen slightly compared with last year. 22% got the top grades of 7 or above. A tanker off the coast of Yemen has been hijacked and is being diverted towards Somalia. Authorities say they received reports that 6 gunmen boarded the ship in the Gulf of Aden earlier. The Prime Minister has ordered a crackdown on the dumping of illegal waste. Fines for people caught fly tipping will rise from £300 to £5,000. Andy Burnham also announced cleanups at sites in Kent, Surrey and West Yorkshire. But James Peel, who's a local councillor in Ranskill in Nottinghamshire, wants action there too.
4: This is progress, you know, and any contribution towards making these things stop is good. But I've got to say I was shocked, amazed, disappointed that a site of this magnitude is not one of the three that's going to get cleaned up immediately.
2: An ADHD charity has complained to Ofcom about a documentary that suggested the condition is a myth. The programme on Channel 4 concluded it was a social construct. And West Ham have condemned an anti-Palestine chant sung by a selection of their supporters. It happened during Sunday's championship draw at Burnley. The club say every fan should be able to watch football free from discrimination or abuse. They've also reminded supporters of their responsibility to represent West Ham in the right way. From Sky News, I'm Johnny Freeman.
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0: And looking at the weather in London, the temperatures will recede from 21 Celsius to 12 Celsius, get much cooler. And in the Midlands, from 19 Celsius to 9 Celsius. And tonight will be cool and largely dry with plenty of clear spells and a few areas of patchy cloud.
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Yes, the legend Kavita Krishnamurti performs live at the Royal Albert Hall on Sunday, 1st of November, brought to you by Sanatan Events as a Diwali special. Tickets from the venue box office, exclusive radio partner Laika Radio Network, and I shall be getting Kavita ji online on 27th of August. On this show, Gold Afternoons. So, jude rahiyega mere saath, as always. And we shall be listening to none other than Kavita Krishnamurti ji, who will be coming live on air in this particular show. Yes. And the other one, humne child actors ki jab baat ki, to we remembered Aftab Shivdasani. Jay's Entertainment brings to you Bollywood legends live in London with Aftab Shivdasani, singers Aman Trikha and Mayuri Patalia. Saturday, 3rd of October, Harrow Arts

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4: This is Martin with your travel. In the Wembley area, the A404 High Street block westbound from Ealing Road to Thurlow Gardens. It's due to an accident, traffic queuing in the area. It's slowing on the A312 Church Road and Mandeville Road from the White Hart roundabout to the Target roundabout and on to Northolt Station. Queuing on the A406 North Circular Road southbound, Hanger Lane to Aitadi, and the A40 Western Avenue's heavy westbound before you get to Gypsy Corner. Slow on the A3 West Hill westbound around the A205 South Circular, coming from the one-way system to the Tube, and no service on the Piccadilly line between Uxbridge and Copfosters, and that's due to engineering works. That's your latest traffic and travel.
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0: It's Sandy Shaw coming next with his Drive Time. And not only that, we've got Leica Radio Midlands, where you will find Raj Patan with his immaculate style. Kal tak ke liye Bali Brambhat ka namaskar.

0: across Greater London. 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
1: The top stories this hour. The Prime Minister says how the Duke and Duchess of Sussex pay for their security wants back in the UK is a private matter. Prince Harry lost legal battles over his taxpayer-funded protection being downgraded in 2020. But here, Meghan will return with her children to a non-royal residence later this month. Their decision has received mixed reviews outside Buckingham Palace.
2: I'm not keen on Meghan at all. She's been so rude about the royal family, but I love Harry.
3: I think there's so much more going on in the world that's got so much more importance.
4: Harry's born here and it's his home, so why not come back?
1: Today, the Prime Minister's also said it's right a new government document makes the UK's rules on sex and consent explicitly clear to asylum seekers. But the Conservative leader, Kemi Badenoch, reckons anyone needing that information doesn't belong in Britain. Reform UK MP and former Home Secretary Suella Braverman thinks the leaflet is a scandal.
5: Anyone who comes to this country needs to sign up to British values. And frankly, if you don't understand that in Britain we treat women as equals, that rape is a criminal offence, then you have no place in this country.
1: Authorities are investigating reports a tanker has been hijacked off the coast of Yemen. It's being diverted towards Somalia. A teenager who stabbed a schoolboy in Chippenham in Wiltshire has been cleared of murder and manslaughter. 16-year-old Shane Hammer-Bakacheri died from a stab wound he suffered in an alleyway in January. A boy of the same age, who can't be named for legal reasons, told Bristol Crown Court he'd acted in self-defence. There's been a slight fall in the number of passes at GCSE level, but just over a fifth of students picked up the top grades of 7 or above. And Gary Lineker's personal life and career will be explored in a new docu-series on Prime Video. It will feature archive footage from his early years as a footballer, and there will also be interviews with his family, fellow footballers and pundits as well. From Sky News, I'm Johnny Freeman.
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6: So, let's have a look at the first weather on Drive. Mixture of rain and sunshine out there today. Some showers, which is a big relief. Tonight, temperature is going to go down to 14 and it's going to be dry. Tomorrow, lows of 11 and going up to just a high of 21 with a bit of cloud and a bit of sun. Good afternoon.
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0: Sandy Shaw.
1: Very good afternoon. We finally reached a Thursday. Hope you're really well. Hope you've had a very good day so far. Thank you, BB. He shall be back tomorrow between 1 and 4. Let's kick off Drive Time.
0: Like a gold. 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
0: Leica. Birmingham. We are coming. September 1st. 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

0: So, good afternoon and welcome once again to Gold Drive with myself, Sandy Shaw, all the way till 7, as I'm every Monday to Friday. So, kicking off there with a double bill, Lata Mangeshkar and Kishore Kumar ki awaazein, respectively from the film Arpan and Ameer Ghareeb. Hope you're good. Thank you very much indeed for your messages and hope, as I said, you're having a very good afternoon or a very good day, whether you're working from home, travelling home, whatever you're doing. Hope it's good and thank you for having Like a Gold on wherever you are. So as always, got lots of great music to get through. Well, I hope it's good. I hope you're going to enjoy it. And your messages are always a very good indicator whether you're enjoying the music or not. Got our usual features coming, which is Jutwal in the next hour. And then we've got Ye Yavor in the third and final hour to do with Saeed Ludhiani, our current artist of the week. So, yeah, let's get on with this. Get some more music your way.
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3: This is Martin with your travel. In the Wembley area, the A404 High Street reopened westbound from Ealing Road to Thurlow Gardens. It had been blocked there due to an earlier accident. Still slowing on the A312 Church Road and Mandeville Road from the Whitehall roundabout to the Target roundabout and then on to North Holt Station. Queuing on the A406 North Circular Road southbound at the Hangar Lane Gyratory, A40 Western Avenue Heavy westbound before Gypsy Corner. Slowing on the A3 West Hill westbound around the A205 South Circular coming from the one-way system. And to the Tube, no service on the Piccadilly line between Uxbridge and Cock Fosters, and that's due to engineering works.
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4: Class, it's been reported that if we keep using water like we are now, by 2055 we could be short by 5 billion litres a day.
5: Hold on, miss. 2055? We'll be grown-ups by then.
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2: So let's have a very quick look at some of the headlines today. And how this is making the biggest headline is beyond me, but there you go. And I'm sure you've all heard Harry and Meghan's security arrangements are a private matter, according to the Prime Minister, because Harry and Meghan are returning to the UK. The Prime Minister also wishes the Duke and Duchess well after it emerged they are returning to the UK later this month. I thought they can't be referred to as Duke and Duchess anymore. Maybe I've got it wrong, I don't know. On a more serious and important

0: Legal in the UK in a new Home Office booklet. A Belgian, this is a fairy tale, isn't it? A Belgian car salesman has become prince after royal parentage confirmed. Wow, it's like winning the lottery ticket, isn't it? US national debt passes $40 trillion after doubling in a decade. There's some of your headlines. Don't forget, on top of the hour, we're going to have the full national and international headlines coming your way. We've got some more great music coming up. Let's have a bit of Sonodigam now.
1: 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WhatsApp message Like a Gold now on 0744 23 23 23. Sandy Shah continues with London's biggest Bollywood classics. Sounding better than ever in the sunshine. This is Like a Gold.

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1: So thank you for all your lovely messages on Like a Gold on Like a Gold Drive. Keep them coming in. Got a few messages coming then. A really feel-good, wonderful duet with the vocals of Mohammed Rafi Saab or Lata Mangeshkar.
2: 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Like a Gold. Like a Gold.
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1: So here we are, coming up to the end of the first hour of Drive. I had to think about that one. Yes, hope you've enjoyed the music so far. And I was reading this thing and I thought I've got to share this with you and see how predictable I am. See, it's about me, see this one. So apparently a new poll says that the number one sound we love is waves crashing on a beach. Bird singing came second. Then that satisfying crunch of walking on snow, raindrops tapping on a window made the top four. On the flip side, the list of most hated sounds are things like door slamming, which was top, and teeth grinding were the most hated ones. My hated ones, listening to somebody chew food, it does my head in. When people eat and make noise, I can't deal with it. I struggle. I still know people who slurp tea. Oh, don't. But if I left it to you to decide, which sound do you think I love the most? Absolutely adore the sound. If you think you know, drop me a message. I'll talk to you in the next hour.
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0: WhatsApp message Leica Gold now on 0744 232323. Leica Gold, traffic and travel.
4: This is Martin with your travel. It's slowing on the A312 the partway southbound before you get to the M4 Junction 3 this afternoon. Slowing on the A312 Church Road and Mandeville Road from the White Hart roundabout to the Target roundabout, and then you head on to North Holt Station. Queuing on the A406 North Circular Road in both directions at the Hangar Lane Gyratory, A40 Western Avenue's heavy westbound before you get to Gypsy Corner. Slowing on the A3 West Hill westbound around the A205 South Circular, coming from the one-way system to the Tube, and no service on the Piccadilly line between Uxbridge and Cop Fosters. That's due to engineering works, and minor delays on the Central line. That's due to a points failure at White City.
5: Class, it's been reported that if we keep using water like we are now, by 2055 we could be short by 5 billion litres a day.
6: Hold on, miss. 2055? We'll be grown-ups by then.
7: We're not having that, are we?
6: 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It's water and cannons.
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2: The top stories this hour. Questions continue to linger about how Prince Harry and his family will be kept safe and who will pay for it when he returns to the UK. Taxpayer-funded protection was removed in 2020 when the Duke and Duchess of Sussex stopped being working royals. The Prime Minister says their security is a private matter. Former Royal Protection Officer David Robinson expects a big operation will be needed.
3: There's the residence where he lives. Secondly, it's the children going to school. And then Meghan, of course, will no doubt have an awful lot of interest in her by the media, and of course Prince Harry in his own right.
2: A 49-year-old man has been charged in connection with the Heaton Park synagogue terror attack in Manchester, in which two people died. Hekmat Omar Ali Hakim from High Broughton is accused of failing to disclose information regarding terrorist activity. Andy Burnham has defended government guidance, telling asylum seekers that offences like rape and domestic abuse are serious crimes. It's included in a document outlining the rules and expectations for living in the UK. The Prime Minister explains why.
4: As a government, we have a very clear principle. If you break UK law, you will be removed from the country. So it follows that if we're taking this approach, it's made explicitly clear what the UK law is and what the societal norms of the UK are.
2: The Conservative leader Kemi Badenoch says anyone needing the leaflet does not belong in Britain. GCSE data suggests girls are continuing to outperform boys, but as that gap narrows, geographical differences are widening. 28.6% of London entries achieved top grades compared to 17.7% in the northeast of England. Fines for criminal gangs dumping illegal waste are going to go up. They're going to rise from £300 to £5,000. And Max Verstappen has ended speculation about his future in Formula One. The four-time champion has renewed his contract with Red Bull until the end of 2030. He had been previously linked with moves to Mercedes and McLaren. From Sky News, I'm Johnny Freeman.
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5: So, any rain should die out by early evening or late night. Actually, early hours of the morning, should I be truly honest with you. Just totally misread that one, but there you go. Temperatures tonight going to be 14 Celsius. It will remain dry tonight. Tomorrow, you're looking at lows of 11, highs of 21 with sunshine and cloud. It is definitely cooling down.
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5: Here we are, second hour of drive on this Thursday afternoon on Leica Gold. Thank you for all of you who are listening. Thank you for all your messages. We're going to kick off with a back-to-back, and then it's time for Jute Bola.
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0: 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I'm not being horrible, I'm just being honest with you, like I always am, and you just, I'm sure you're going to come back at me, which is all good. I'm always prepared for that. I can never work out, when Mr. Bachchan sings, when Amitabh sings, is he in tune or is he not in tune? बेसुराई के सुर वाले, I can never work it out. I'm not a professional singer myself. I never prophesized to, maybe I should have asked Bali Brum, but I have no idea. But I can never work out, does Amitabh Bachchan, when he sings a song, he doesn't do any more now, he's done a lot, he's done quite a few, does he sound sur wala or does he sound a besura? I just cannot confirm that in my head. Maybe you know. It'll be good to get your opinion, what you think of that. Anyway, that's got nothing to do with Jude Bottom, by the way. That's just something that's been on my mind. I thought I must share it with you and see what you think. Anyway, back to what we're supposed to be doing. And that is, of course, I'm supposed to tell you a lie. So I'm going to. So I've got two statements for you. One of them's a lie, one of them's truth. Hope you know your geography. This one's a very geographical one. So the first statement is Alaska. And I will repeat this because it's a bit of a mouthful. Alaska is both the most western and most eastern state. So Alaska is both the most western and the most eastern state. That's the first statement. Second statement is Russia is the only country that touches two different oceans. Which one am I lying about? And I'll repeat that to you in just a short while.
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0: So I've had one resounding comment saying completely besura. And if you're thinking what I'm talking about, I just played a song, Rang Barse, and I said I always get stuck. I can never decide, is Amitabh Bachchan surwala ke ye besura gaata? And I asked your opinion, and that's three people have said to me they think he's completely besura. So I'm not that off the mark that much. I thought it was the case, but hey. Anyway, once again, here's the Jute Bola today. So the first one is Alaska is both the most western and the most eastern state. B, Russia is the only country that touches two different oceans. One of these two statements is a complete lie. Which one?
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4: This is Martin with your travel. The M4 is busy onto the elevated section eastbound. As you head from Junction 3 Hayes to Junction 2 Brentford, slowing on the A312 the partway southbound before the M4 Junction 3. A312 Church Road and Mandeville Road, heavy from the White Hart roundabout to the Tucker roundabout and onto North Holt Station. Queuing on the A406 North Circular Road, that's in both directions as you head towards the Hangar Lane gyratory. A40 Western Avenue, heavy westbound before Gypsy Corner, and it's slow on the A3 West Hill westbound around the A205 South Circular, coming from the one-way system. Finally, to the Tube, and no service on Piccadilly Line between Uxbridge and Colfosters due to engineering works.
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4: So thank you very much indeed for all of your answers. It's funny because it has also combined with some of you responding to my Amitabh dilemma. And somebody just wrote to me and said, by the way, he admitted himself that he was Besura. So if he said it, then I'm not that far off the mark, am I? But there you go. Thank you for that. So also a massive thank you to everybody who's taken part so far in our Jhoot Bola. This is your last chance. If you've not done it so far, please do it. Got lots of more music to get through between now and top of the hour, but I want to get this done as well. So this is your last chance if you've not had a go. The two statements are, Alaska is both the most western and the most eastern state. Second one is, Russia is the only country that touches two different oceans. One of them is a lie. I just need you to tell me which one you think it is, without you looking it up, by the way.
0: WhatsApp message Like a Gold now on

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1: So, thank you very much indeed to one and all for taking part. As always, I'm always very grateful that you do participate and take part. So, I'm really grateful. So, two statements I shared with you. The first one was, Alaska is both the most western and the most eastern state. B, Russia is the only country that touches two different oceans. What did I lie about? I lied about Russia. Because that is actually false. It is not the only country that shares two different oceans, because so does Canada, so does Mexico, so does Colombia, and so does the USA, not just Russia. But the other one, Alaska is both the most western and most eastern state, is a fact. So you can now go and fact check Sandy Shah, no problem. Got a lovely, lovely retro duet coming up with two legends, Lata Mangeshkar and Mohammed Rafi Saab, to take us up to the news. And then join me again in the third hour after the back-to-back. We're going to do Ye Yavo, which is going to be quite interesting today, say the least. Of course, it's around our artist of the week, Sahir Ludhianvi, and two amazing songs that I've got together for you today. And yeah, thank you very much indeed for all your lovely messages. They have been really good. Some good debates going on. And tomorrow's Friday. That I'm really excited. But tomorrow's Friday. Can't wait. I'll talk to you after the news.
0: 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WhatsApp message like a gold now on 07424-232323. Like a gold, traffic and travel.
5: This is Martin with your travel. The M4 is heavy onto the elevated section eastbound. As you head from Junction 3 Hayes to Junction 2 Brentford, it's slowing on the A312 the partway southbound before the M4 Junction 3. The A4020 Uxbridge Road, heavy between the Parkway and Southall Park. Slowing on the A312 Church Road and Mandeville Road as you head from the White Hart roundabout to the Target roundabout and then on to North Holt Station. The A406 North Circular Road, heavy both ways as you head in towards the Hangar Lane Jetty today, and the A40 Western Avenue heavy westbound before you get to Gypsy Corner. Finally, to the Tube, and no service on the Piccadilly line between Uxbridge and Cop Foster, as that's due to engineering works. That's your latest traffic and travel.
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1: The top stories this hour. The Prime Minister has been asked if the government should pay for Prince Harry and Meghan's security when they move back to the UK.
2: This is a private matter. It's a matter for Harry and for Meghan, and we wish them well in the move that they're making.
1: Andy Burnham has been speaking in Bradford as questions are raised over the Sussexes' protection when they relocate. Harry recently lost a legal battle after his security was downgraded when he stepped down as a working royal. The couple and their children are returning here in time for the new school year. A 49-year-old man has been charged with failing to disclose information about last October's terror attack at a synagogue in Manchester. Iraqi national Hekmat Omar Ali Hakim, who lives in Higher Broughton, is due in court tomorrow. The Conservative leader says any asylum seeker who needs a government leaflet about sex and consent laws does not belong in Britain. The PM says it makes the UK's rules explicitly clear. An academic who accused Professor Jason Arday of plagiarism before his death has been suspended from his job. Kent University has confirmed it's taken action against Nathan Kofnas following recent public statements. Drought conditions could persist into the new year, according to a group of experts. The National Drought Group is warning autumn months aren't forecast to be wet enough for the parched ground to recover. The group will now meet weekly rather than monthly after the driest July in 190 years and five summer heat waves. And hundreds of thousands of GCSE students have picked up their results today. Leo from Enfield in North London is among those celebrating.
3: My nan did say she would take me out for a restaurant and everything, so hopefully she does treat me, and then I'll probably go out with some of my friends later on.
1: The pass rate in England, Wales and Northern Ireland dropped very slightly to 67.3%. But top grades of 7 or above were handed to just over a fifth of students. Data overall suggests girls are continuing to outperform boys during the exams. From Sky News, I'm Johnny Freeman.
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4: Sunny, any rain should clear up by later on tonight. Overnight it's going to be dry, temperatures are 14 Celsius. Tomorrow you're looking at lows of 11, highs of 21, bit of cloud and some sunshine.
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0: Sandy Shah.
4: So this is it. Good evening. It is the last third hour of Gold Drive on Like a Gold with myself, Sandy Shah. Hope you're good. So you know what happens here, we're going to kick off with a wonderful back-to-back, and then it's time for Ye Yavor.
0: Leica Gold. 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
2: ya wo. So, as always, a massive, massive thank you to all of you who've taken part and voted. This is your last call for your vote, because as you know, after this, got a few more. I want to try and fit in a few more songs before I sign off at the end. And somebody said something to me yesterday, the last song played on every show, I was told, somebody actually thought that was part of Ashwini's show. It's actually not. So the last song after I say goodbye, that's played after the adverts, is a song that I've put in the show. Ashwini starts the show after 7, so I thought I'd clarify. That's quite funny when I heard that yesterday. So, yeah, Yavo, it's your last chance, and we'll of course talk to the evening show girl Ashwini and ask her which one she's going to vote for, and I'll tell you which one I am really struggling to vote for. So the two songs today are written by Sahil Ludhiani. First one is Babul Ki Duaye Leti Ja from the film Neel Kamal. Yeah, you're going to vote for Na Tu Zameen Ke Liye from the film Dastan. So once again, Babul Ki Duaye Ya Na Tu Zameen Ke Liye. Vote away, this is your last chance.
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1: It's the lovely Ashwini.
3: Check, mic check.
1: Let me ask you a random question. Tum gaati ho na?
3: Ji.
1: You've got a voice, you can sing.
3: Little bit. Yes.
1: So you have an idea of singing, yeah? Mm. So I asked people earlier on, I played a song and I wasn't sure, without being too controversial, do you think Amitabh Bachchan is besura or is he surwala?
3: He can be surila.
1: Huh?
3: He is surila.
1: You think he's surila?
3: If trained.
1: No, dekha, ye meri baat ka jawab nahi hai. So if you listen to this, tu meke mat jayo mere angne mein. Sure ke besura.
3: Nahi, wo to besura hai.
1: Completely besura.
3: Yeah.
1: Okay, I'm glad. I thought if I say I'm going to get so much hate mail, okay, how can you talk about the big beat like that? Kaise bol diya aapne, whatever. So I thought, okay, well, better not. But I asked.
3: Hmm.
1: And you'd be surprised how many people said he's actually besura.
3: In Ghana, he's besura, for sure.
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1: शुक्रिया. सो Thank you to everybody who voted. This is painfully tough because there's a story behind Babul Ki Duaein Leti Ja, there's a story behind Na Tu Zameen Ke Liye. But if I need to talk about his humility, I think based on, it's so difficult for me. But I think I'm going to go for Na Tu Zameen Ke Liye, just by a whisker. The next song won. Thank you to all. Ashwini's next. If you liked one song or even two, maybe join me again tomorrow on Drive. It's Friday and I look forward to it. Don't forget Gold Night. Bye bye for now.
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1: The top stories this hour. The Prime Minister says how the Duke and Duchess of Sussex pay for their security once back in the UK is a private matter. Prince Harry lost legal battles over his taxpayer-funded protection being downgraded in 2020 when the couple left for the US. But he and Meghan will return with their children to a non-royal residence later this month. Their decision has received mixed reviews outside Buckingham Palace.
2: I'm not keen on Meghan at all. She's been so rude about the royal family, but I love Harry.
3: I think there's so much more going on in the world that's got so much more importance.
4: Harry's born here and it's his home, so why not come back?
1: Detectives have charged a man in connection with a terror attack in Manchester. Two men died at Heaton Park Synagogue in October last year. An Iraqi national is due in court tomorrow, charged with failing to disclose information. The National Drought Group is warning it's going to take a while for the environment to recover from the recent dry and hot weather. Experts reckon drought conditions in England and Wales could persist into the new year. Fines for people caught fly tipping are going to rise from £300 to £5,000. The government has also announced cleanups of three toxic mounds of rubbish in Kent, Surrey and West Yorkshire. But James Peel, who's a local councillor in Ranskill in Nottinghamshire, wants action there too.
5: This is progress, you know, and any contribution towards making these things stop is good. But I've got to say I was shocked, amazed, disappointed that a site of this magnitude is not one of the three that's going to get cleaned up immediately.
1: The number of students picking up top GCSE marks has risen. Results also show the gap between boys and girls has dropped to its lowest level this century. And defending US Open tennis champion Carlos Alcaraz has confirmed he will make his return from injury at the Grand Slam later this month. The world number two has missed the last 4 months with a wrist problem. He beat Jannik Sinner in the men's final at Flushing Meadows last year. From Sky News, I'm Johnny Freeman.
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1: The top stories this hour. Taxpayer-funded security for the Duke and Duchess of Sussex appears to have been ruled out for when they return to the UK. The Prime Minister's called it a private matter for the couple. It's understood Prince Harry and Meghan will live with their children in a non-royal residence outside of London. Kath Ryan from the charity Cakes for Casualties attended their wedding back in 2018.
2: I think it's going to be good for the kids because it will enrich their lives by seeing their own family heritage, and it will also enrich the King's life by having his grandchildren around as well.
1: Counter-terror police have charged a man with failing to disclose information relating to a deadly attack on a synagogue in Manchester. Two men were killed at Heaton Park in October. Andy Burnham has defended Home Office guidance, saying it's right. A new document makes the UK's rules on sex and consent explicitly clear to asylum seekers. The Conservative leader, Kemi Badenoch, says anyone needing that information doesn't belong in Britain. Reform UK MP and former Home Secretary Suella Braverman thinks the leaflet is a scandal.
3: Anyone who comes to this country needs to sign up to British values. And frankly, if you don't understand that in Britain we treat women as equals, that rape is a criminal offence, then you have no place in this country.
1: A fraudster from Denbighshire who pretended to be a former special forces fighter and cancer patient has been jailed for more than 3 years. 35-year-old Joseph Gibson conned his victims, some of whom he met on Tinder, out of tens of thousands of pounds. Carlos Alcaraz has confirmed he'll return to the tennis court to defend his US Open title. The Spaniard's been out for 4 months with a wrist problem. And England's cricketers have built a healthy 195-run lead on day two of the first test against Pakistan at Headingley in Leeds. The hosts will resume tomorrow morning on 366 for 8 in their first innings. From Sky News, I'm Johnny Freeman.
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1: The top stories this hour. Prince Harry and Meghan's security status when they return to the UK later this month is still unknown. The Prime Minister wished them well, but said their protection was a private matter. The Duke and Duchess of Sussex are moving back with their children ahead of the new school year. Royal historian Sir Anthony Seldon thinks the King's cancer diagnosis may be behind the surprise decision.
2: Illness and tragedy and loss affect them as they do all of our lives. The King's health, and no one's exactly certain how ill he is, how long he might have, let's hope a long time, but that is bound to affect him.
1: A man's been charged with failing to disclose information as part of an investigation into a terror attack in Manchester. Two men died at Heaton Park Synagogue in October last year. The mayor of Kyiv, Vitaly Klitschko, has described Russia's bombing of the Ukrainian capital as a genocide. At least 16 people were killed and dozens wounded in an overnight attack. The UK and four other nations have slammed Israel's plans to open up tenders for the construction of 1,200 homes in the West Bank. The group are urging Tel Aviv to retract the plans immediately. Andy Burnham has defended government guidance telling asylum seekers that offences like rape and domestic abuse are serious crimes. It's included in a Home Office document outlining the rules and expectations for living in the UK. The Prime Minister explains why.
3: As a government, we have a very clear principle. If you break UK law, you will be removed from the country. So it follows that if we're taking this approach, it's made explicitly clear what the UK law is and what the societal norms of the UK are.
1: The Conservative leader Kemi Badenoch says anyone needing the leaflet does not belong in Britain. And defending champion Carlos Alcaraz has confirmed he'll return from injury at the US Open tennis. The world number two has been out for 4 months with a wrist problem. He beat Jannik Sinner in the final of the men's singles last year. From Sky News, I'm Johnny Freeman.
0: This is Leica Radio Network, officially London's number one Asian commercial radio group. 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
1: Class, it's been reported that if we keep using water like we are now, by 2055 we could be short by 5 billion litres a day.
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1: The top stories this hour. The Prime Minister appears to have ruled out taxpayer-funded security for the Duke and Duchess of Sussex when they return to the UK. Andy Burnham's called it a private matter. It's understood Prince Harry, Meghan and their children will live in a non-royal residence outside of London. Kath Ryan from the charity Cakes for Casualties attended their wedding in 2018.
2: I think it's going to be good for the kids because it will enrich their lives by seeing their own family heritage, and it will also enrich the King's life by having his grandchildren around as well.
1: Pakistan's former Prime Minister Imran Khan is reported to have left prison to go to hospital. Local media outlets say the country's Supreme Court has allowed him to have treatment. The 73-year-old's been in custody on corruption charges, which he claims are politically motivated. Nations, including the UK, France and Canada, have criticised Israel, opening up tenders for the construction of 1,200 homes in the West Bank. They're urging Tel Aviv to retract the plans immediately. Our Middle East correspondent Adam Parsons says it's different to previous proposals.
3: It would start to divide the West Bank, to divide East Jerusalem, occupied territory, from the rest of the West Bank, and also to start to divide the north and south sides of the West Bank. Remember, this is all occupied Palestinian territory.
1: Detectives have charged an Iraqi man in connection with a terror attack in Manchester. Two men died at Heaton Park Synagogue in October last year. The 49-year-old is accused of failing to provide information. The National Drought Group is warning it's going to take a while for the environment to recover from the recent dry and hot weather. Experts reckon drought conditions in England and Wales could persist into the new year. And England's cricketers have built a healthy 195-run lead on day two of the first test against Pakistan at Headingley. The hosts will resume tomorrow on 366 for eight. From Sky News, I'm Daisy Steele.
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1: The top stories this hour. Prince Harry and Meghan's security status when they return to the UK later this month is still unknown. Andy Burnham wished them well, but said their protection was a private matter. The Duke and Duchess of Sussex are moving back with their children ahead of the new school year. Royal historian Sir Anthony Seldon thinks the King's cancer diagnosis may be behind the surprise decision.
2: Illness and tragedy and loss affect them as they do all of our lives. The King's health, and no one's exactly certain how ill he is, how long he might have, let's hope a long time, but that is bound to affect him.
1: A man's been charged with failing to disclose information as part of an investigation into a terror attack in Manchester. Two men died at Heaton Park Synagogue in October last year. An Iraqi national, who's 49, is due in court tomorrow. Ghent University has suspended an academic who accused Professor Jason Arday of plagiarism before his death. Action's been taken against Nathan Coffness in response to recent public statements. The National Drought Group is warning it's going to take a while for the environment to recover from the recent dry and hot weather. Experts reckon drought conditions in England and Wales could persist into the new year. Hundreds of thousands of GCSE students have picked up their results today. Leo from Enfield in North London is among those celebrating.
3: My nan did say she would take me out for a restaurant and everything, so hopefully she does treat me, and then I'll probably go out with some of my friends later on.
1: The pass rate in England, Wales and Northern Ireland dropped very slightly to 67.3%. But top grades of 7 or above were handed to just over a fifth of students. And Rangers will take a narrow 1-0 lead to Czechia next week after coming out on top against Jablonec in the first leg of their Conference League playoff. Brighton were held to a goalless draw by Tromso in Norway. From Sky News, I'm Daisy Steele.
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1: Top stories this hour. Questions continue to linger about how Prince Harry and his family will be kept safe and who will pay for it when he returns to the UK. Taxpayer-funded protection was removed in 2020 when the Duke and Duchess of Sussex quit as working royals. The Prime Minister says their security is a private matter. Former Royal Protection Officer David Robinson expects a big operation will be needed.
2: There's a residence where he lives. Secondly, it's the children going to school, and then Meghan, of course, will no doubt have an awful lot of interest in her by the media, and of course Prince Harry in his own right.
1: Video footage shows French police being attacked by migrants who were trying to board a small boat headed for the UK. People wearing life jackets appeared to throw objects at officers, who then used parva spray against them before slashing the dinghy. Pakistan's former Prime Minister Imran Khan has been taken to hospital following a court order. The 73-year-old has been in custody on corruption charges, which he claims are politically motivated, since August 2023. The Prime Minister says the days of criminal gangs profiting from dumping illegal waste are over. Andy Burnham's promised a crackdown with higher penalties and a bigger role for the police and the National Crime Agency. Mr Burnham's promised clean-ups in Kent, Surrey and West Yorkshire.
3: It cannot be right that we leave the situation to build, the public purse then exposed in relation to the clean-up, when actually we should be getting in much earlier, apprehending them, using all of the intelligence that comes through that investigation to make sure the polluter pays.
1: The National Drought Group is warning it's going to take a while for the environment to recover from the recent dry and hot weather. Experts reckon drought conditions in England and Wales could persist into the new year. And world tennis number two, Carlos Alcaraz, teamed up with football transfer expert Fabrizio Romano to announce his return from injury. In a social media post, Romano used his famous "Here we go" catchphrase to confirm Alcaraz will defend his US Open title later this month. From Sky News, I'm Daisy Steele.
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